After Hours, Brother Jack McDuff giving us his interpretation of that with Mark Whitfield on guitar. It's from the album Bringing It Home, which is on the Concord label. And before Brother Jack McDuff, starting the hour, Zoot Sims, Dave McKenna at the piano, Zoot Sims, of course, playing sax, and we heard Bill Bailey. I'm Tony Mowat. Hope you're having a pleasant evening. Hope you're having a pleasant day. It's good to be with you. Let's continue right now with Mark Gasbarrow. Ultimate Ellington, The Crown Project is the title of the album. We're going to hear Single Petal of a Rose.

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The title of that is Lonely Woman, Horace Silver. That's just one of the many hits from an album titled Song for My Father, which is on the Blue Note label. And before Horace Silver, Hank Mobley, If I Should Lose You, with Hank Mobley on piano, Wynton Kelly, and Art Blakey was the drummer. I'm Tony Mowat. Up next, Stanley Turrentine with the Three Sounds. I know you're going to love this one. The album is titled The Complete Blue Hour Sessions, and we're going to hear Blue Hour.

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1: Saxophonist Bobby Watson grew up in Lawrence, Kansas, and trained formally at the University of Miami. After graduating, he earned a doctorate on the bandstand as musical director of Art Blakey's Jazz Messengers. He stayed with Blakey for 4 years, playing on 14 Messengers recordings, more than any messenger in the group's 35-year history. The saxophonist has penned and recorded at least 100 compositions as a leader, including the music for the film A Bronx Tale. In 2019, he played with fellow altoists Vincent Herring and Gary Bartz as one-third of Bird at 100's frontline. That same year, he retired after 20 years as an educator to focus on his own music and release the critically acclaimed Keepin' It Real. I'm Michelle Robbins, here Bobby Watson on your worldwide home for jazz 24/7, jazzphx.org.

I Apologize. Kevin Mahogany's version of that. And before that, Stanley Turrentine and the Three Sounds together. Gene Harris, of course, at the piano. And we heard Blue Hour. I'm Tony Mowat. Here's Gary Burton, Pat Metheny, Steve Swallow, Antonio Sanchez. And I know you'll love this one. It's called African Flower.

0: 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Our gang. Still easy.
1: Bobby Watson doing Good Queen Bess from the album The Year of the Rabbit. It's on the Evidence label. And we heard Gary Burton, Pat Metheny, Steve Swallow, Antonio Sanchez, and African Flower. Before that, Quartet Live on Concord. I'm Tony Moa. To conclude this hour, here's a song called The Wind Up featuring Alf Vikinius.

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Pancho Sanchez, Darn That Dream, with Diane Reeves singing. That is from their album Afro-Cuban Fantasy. Beautifully done. I remember when she recorded that, oh, that was about 7 years ago, with Pancho Sanchez, and we danced. Oh, good memories. We also heard Brian Bromberg doing Pensativa. I'm Tony Mollard. Up next is another classic featuring Billy Taylor and Jerry Mulligan. And this was recorded live at Manchester Craftsman's Guild. It's called Stompin' at the Savoy.

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1: 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Coming to the Nash in downtown Phoenix, vibraphonist Brett Reed and his quintet honor the legacy and genius of fellow vibe player Bobby Hutcherson. Friday night, August 21st at 7, followed by Late Night No Cover with the Danny Morissette Trio starting at 10. Coming up on Saturday the 22nd, Even Steven, a delicious post-bop smorgasbord of tunes from Pat Metheny to Kenny Wheeler and more. Musicians include Mike Ozuna on guitar, tenor saxophonist Bryce Winston, and pianist Nick Manson. Guitarist Dan Sorensen leads the Sunday night jam session on the 23rd at 6. Check out who's playing at the Nash. 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

Blackbird, the title of that one by Brad Meldow. And before that, Jessica Williams doing Blue Jay. Starting off the set was Billy Taylor, Jerry Mulligan, and Stompin' at the Savoy. I'm Tony Mowat. Thank you for being there, my friends. And I hope you're enjoying the music.

That was David Gordon, one called Mr. Sam. Before that, Dakota Staton's version of More Than You Know. Houston Person playing tenor. And we also heard Brad Meldow doing Blackbird. I'm Tony Mowat. Good to be with you, and I mean that sincerely. And I hope you're relaxing with me as we enjoy this jazz. America's classical music. To conclude this hour, here's Michael Gray and Pearl, marvelous violinist. We're going to hear Saskia.

Jazz 24 hours a day, every day on jazzphx.org and also on your mobile app. I'm Michelle Robbins with Night Moods. Good evening. Thanks for joining me for 3 hours of sensational jazz. Embarking on a maiden voyage with our captain Herbie Hancock at the keyboards and his first mate Freddie Hubbard helming the trumpet. Getting us in the groove for this Wednesday night, that includes New Grooves, a preview of some of today's hottest new releases. I'll start that at 9. And tonight, I've got new albums from Denise Donatelli and Penn & Teller pianist Mike Jones, as well as two artists you might not know, Mickey Yamanaka and Steve Rollins. When trumpeter and bandleader Adrian Cunningham was in lockdown during the toughest days of COVID, he created this recording, The Lockdown Blues, and this track, singing about a quarantine love song on your worldwide home for jazz 24/7, jazzphx.org. Say.

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Pat Martino on the guitar, and there's no one like Pat Martino. Actually had to learn how to play all over again after he had the aneurysm midway through his career, I'd say. Had to relearn everything. Amazing that he could come back like that. Gabriel Mark Hasselbach before that on trumpet, Mississippi Jump from the volume 4 of his mid-century modern series of albums. I'm Michelle Robbins with Jazz in Phoenix, and if you'd like a playlist of the show, just check it all out. It's online at jazzphx.org.

celebrating Sinatra on jazzphx.org with Joe Lovano and his band doing The Song Is You. And Bria Schoenberg sang So It Goes from her new album, Indigo. I'm Michelle Robbins with Jazz in Phoenix. Still to come, I've got Allie Ryerson on the flute from her new self-titled release. And up next is Atlanta pianist Joe Alterman, going back 11 years for this breakout album he did called Georgia Sunset. It was produced by sax legend Houston Person, who also plays on five of the tracks, including this one, The Theme, on Jazz PHX.

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That was Before Today, Yesterday's. And ex number four, the comedian. That was Leslie Vincent talking about one of her exes in her song of that title from Little Black Book. I'm Michelle Robbins with Jazz in Phoenix. It's so great to have you here. I've got Early Times on guitar. He's on the corner from Border Crossings. This is KJZZ 91.5 HD2 Phoenix, a service of Rio Salado College.

Ladies and gentlemen, once again, good evening. And welcome to Jazz Corner of the World, Blue Note Records exclusive recording star, Art Blakey and his Jazz Messengers. We're going to get started now. I want you to get together and give them a nice round of applause. How about a nice hand for Art Blakey? Everybody, come on, everybody. Art Blakey! Art Blakey!

Jazz whenever you want it on jazzphx.org. Now, this is when I wish there was time travel, because seeing the messengers in 1960 at the jazz corner of the world with Art Blakey hitting those skins, boy, playing hip-sippy blues, that would be one of my first stops. I'm Michelle Robbins with Jazz in Phoenix. I'm so glad you're here, because this hour I've got some Miles Davis for you. Also, Mary Lou Williams and now Sashal Vasandani singing about love. Love is a losing game on Jazz PHX.

Mary Lou Williams on jazzphx.org and also KJZZ 91.5 HD2, performing live at the Keystone Corner with St. Louis Blues. Duke Ellington called Mary Lou soul on soul, and she wrote over 350 compositions and was one of the few artists that could adapt. She could adapt and perform through and help shape all the major eras of jazz. She was there for ragtime. She was there for Kansas City swing, bebop, and also avant-garde. She was quite a lady. The Alternative Guitar Summit before that, honoring Pat Martino with Volume 2 in their series, Blues for Mickey O, Cheryl Bailey on the guitar. Still to come this hour, a request for Miles Davis, and now Brian Lynch with his Torchbearers album, honoring some of the torchbearers that inspired him throughout his life and career, one of them Charles McPherson that you'll hear on saxophone, and bringing in a newcomer, a new torchbearer, Samara Joy, a song she helped co-write, Pursuit of a Dream, on KJZZ 91.5 HD2, Jazz PHX.

Cuban pianist bringing his spiritual practices as a Santeria priest into his Afro-Cuban jazz fusion sound, Omar Sosa and his group Quarteto Americano. Back home to my dwelling from We Are Not the Headliner. They were recently at the MIM Music Theater. I'm Michelle Robbins. I've got an online request from Pat in Paradise Valley for Miles Davis. If you'd like to make an online request, just check it all out at jazzphx.org. Click on the Request a Song button. Let me know what you want to hear. I'll get it on for you. Miles Davis with Sonny Rollins, Milt Jackson, Horace Silver, and Percy Heath. Here's Doxy.

Bill O'Connell on jazzphx.org from Monk's Cha Cha, The Song Is You. Also bassist John Clayton with Renee Marie on vocals. It's from his new album, 2-0 Duo. But on Blue Bio, it was a trio with his son Gerald Clayton on piano. I'm Michelle Robbins. Thanks so much for being here. I've got trombonist Conrad Herwig with his next release in his Latin Side series, The Latin Side of Chick Corea and 500 Miles High. I'll follow Conrad in the next hour with new grooves. I have four of the top new releases this week to preview with you. I hope you can stick around. This is KJZZ 91.5 HD2 Phoenix, a service of Rio Salado College.

Welcome to an hour of discovery on New Grooves on jazzphx.org, previewing some of the top new jazz releases of the week. I've got new music this hour from Denise Donatelli, and I started with pianist Mike Jones's drummerless trio and doing the song Exactly Like You. It's him, guitarist Graham Dechter, and bassist Alex Frank, and they're playing some of his favorite standards. The album is called Mike Jones with Strings. Jones is the music director for the long-running Penn & Teller show in Las Vegas, and wherever they play around the globe, he plays these standards in the warm-up hour before, you know, they take the stage, and then he also does it during and between the onstage magic. Going from Exactly Like You now to Destination Moon, and then I'll follow that with Oscar Peterson's Kelly's Blues. Here's more of Mike Jones with Strings on KJZZ 91.5 HD2.

The lovely voice of Denise Donatelli on jazzphx.org's New Grooves, Sing and Go, from Take My Breath Away. I'm Michelle Robbins. Donna has once again teamed up with her longtime collaborator, pianist and arranger Jeffrey Keyser. Her new album blends Brazilian music with her jazz stylings and that intimate balladry she loves to perform. Some of the musicians playing on Take My Breath Away are guitarist Yotam Silberstein, vibist Chin Chin Liu, and saxophonist Ron Blake. And this next track is called As You Read My Mind. And then I'll follow it with just Donna and Yotam duetting on this happy madness. Denise Donatelli on New Grooves on Jazz PHX.

pianist, composer, and arranger Steve Rollins on Jazz PHX's New Grooves with Friday Night. It's from his new album, Word on the Street. And if Friday Night sounds like that, count me in. And for more than 50 years, Steve Rollins has built a career as a composer, arranger, pianist, trumpeter, and musical director. He creates music for film and television and for many of the biggest names in the industry. But you know what? This is only his third album as a leader. Some of the shows he's worked on include Arrested Development, Family Matters, 24, The Merv Griffin Show, and Jeopardy. And famous singers he's worked with, Bette Midler, Chaka Khan, Smokey Robinson. And he's also done a lot of songwriting with his longtime friend, Mark Winkler. I've got two more originals from Word on the Street from Steve Rollins. First, Knuckleball, and then Come With Me to Brazil on your worldwide home for jazz 24/7, jazzphx.org.

jazz whenever you want it on jazzphx.org with Japanese-born pianist Miki Yamanaka, who's called New York City her home since 2012. Her new album is Breathe, and we listen to Dancing Cats. Usually she plays with a trio, but she invited her good friend, saxophonist Nicole Glover, to join her on the album. And Dancing Cats is the only song that wasn't written by her. It was written by a dear friend, organist Akiko Tsuruga, who passed away last year. Miki wanted to play one of Akiko's favorite songs as a tribute to her. With her husband Jimmy McBride on drums and bassist Tyrone Allen backing Miki and Nicole Glover, let's listen to Indigo from Miki Yamanaka and Breathe. I'm Michelle Robbins. 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

Black Sheep Blues, the Buck Clayton Swing Band, from the album Live from Greenwich Village, NYC. Warren Vacher and Frank Weiss are part of the band. Good evening. 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I'm Brian Houston. Nice to be with you. Hope you're feeling good tonight. Thanks for joining me for Late Night Jazz. Some terrific artists are ahead. New John Clayton is in this hour. Guitarist Early Times is in this first set. He's leading Steve Gadd and saxophonist Craig Handy in a song off Border Crossings, Early Times' latest. Jerry Mulligan is in the middle. He plays Move. Bria Schoenberg opens. Indigo is the trumpet player and vocalist's new album. Pianist Gil Goldstein and alto saxophonist Kathleen Nestor are in her band. Bria Schoenberg leads Tell Him I Said Hello. This is your home for jazz at jazzphx.org.

0: Chicago Sundown on Jazz PHX, that's Early Times. Border Crossings is his latest release. Multi-instrumentalist Steve Wilson is in his next set. Enduring Sonnets is his latest. Steve Wilson leads Joe Locke and Rini Rosnes. American drummer Jay Sennett leads a Canadian band on Parallel 49, his new album. Samuel Blaise and Ralph Bowen play saxophones. Jay Sennett performs One for Vidadio. Curtis Tigers starts things off. This is Love is Here to Stay. Jazz whenever you want it at Jazz PHX and KJZZ 91.5 HD2.
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Helen's Song, Steve Wilson. 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I'm Brian Houston. Good to be with you. Hope you're doing well tonight. Glad to have you listening along with me. A track from John Clayton's new album is just ahead. 2-0 Duo features vocalist Renee Marie and pianist Gerald Clayton. First, it's Oscar Peterson. Lauren Lofsky plays guitar on this live recording. Oscar Peterson leads Satin Doll. This is jazzphx.org and KJZZ 91.5 HD2 Phoenix.

Beautiful, John Clayton with Renee Marie. That's from the new album, 2-0-2-0. Horace Silver opens next hour. Stay with me for more late night jazz on Jazz PHX. Tenor saxophonist Elias Haslinger closes this hour with the title track of his new album. Mike Sailors plays trumpet and flugelhorn. Here's Elias Haslinger leading Legacy. This is KJZZ 91.5 HD2 Phoenix, a service of Rio Salado College.

Rocky Meets the Duke, Horace Silver, from his album Rockin' with Rachmaninoff. Ricky Woodard is on tenor saxophone. You're listening to Jazz PHX on KJZZ 91.5 HD2 Phoenix. I'm Brian Houston. Thanks for staying with me for more late night jazz. Glad you're enjoying the music. The latest from Billy Childs is in this hour. Al Gray is in this first set. He's leading Clark Terry and a pianist Norman Simmons in a tune from his album, Fab. And Jerry Allen and guitarist Kurt Rosenwinkel are together on a recent release. From A Lovesome Thing, the duo play Open-Handed Reach. Vocalist Nancy Harms gets things started. From her album, Ellington at Night, Nancy Harms sings, I Got It Bad, and That Ain't Good. Jazz in Phoenix, jazzphx.org, and 91.5 HD2.

Teach Me Tonight, Al Gray, on Jazz PHX. Pat Metheny is just ahead. He's leading keyboardist James Francis in a song from Side Eye NYC, Volume 1, 4. Vocalist Eve Cornelius has a new album out. Eve Again, Naturally, is the first release from the New York-based artist in nearly a decade. Anthony Wanzi is on piano, and Ira Wiggins is on saxophone. Eve Cornelius sings Big City. Jazz 24 hours a day, every day. 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

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Hope you're enjoying a fine night. Billy Childs is in this set. He's leading a trio in a track off Triumvirate, his latest. Vocalist Sarah Sharp performs a song off Deja Vu, her latest. With Mitch Watkins on guitar and Sean Giddings on piano, Sarah Sharp sings It's Been a Long, Long Time. Coleman Hawkins leads off. With him are Eddie Lockjaw Davis and pianist Tommy Flanagan. Coleman Hawkins leads in a mellow tone. This is jazzphx.org and KJZZ 91.5 HD2 Phoenix.

Whisper Not, Billy Childs. Triumvirate is his album. This is Jazz PHX. I'm Brian Houston. Thanks for staying up late with me tonight. You can hear jazz 24 hours a day. On air at KJZZ 91.5 HD2, online and on your phone. Bassist John Paknos makes his debut with a self-titled release. With him is guitarist Caleb Hines and keyboardist Frankie Midnight. John Paknos leads Floridian Winter. This is KJZZ 91.5 HD2 Phoenix, a service of the Maricopa Community Colleges.

From Jazz Showcase, Miles Davis and John Coltrane alongside on tenor. And the song Just Squeeze Me. Oh my, that, yeah, that release, Jazz Showcase, it was something. Chuck Levin's here. Welcome to the Jazz Living Room, friends. Yeah, we're kicking back with the coffee and the CDs and all the good stuff here. Stacey Kent coming up, the Levin Brothers as well, and Joe Lovano, Tardo Hammer, Coleman Hawkins, Lionel Hampton and his orchestra. Oh, that's good. That's a really fun one, too, for sure. And I also have Wali Ali for you, and it's going to be really great. George Kahn to start off the first set here. This is off of Straight Ahead. He's on piano, and it is the song Rumor Has It.

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The title for the swingin' Count Basie tune, 1 O'Clock Jump, at first was called Blue Balls, totally inappropriate for radio listeners. When someone asked the count in the recording session for a better title, he looked up at the clock and said, "How about 1 O'Clock Jump?" Thanks to songs like 1 O'Clock Jump and Jumpin' at the Woodside, the Count Basie Band became the most popular big band on the charts, and the Count became known as the Jump King of Swing. Duke Ellington, not to be outdone, recorded his own version of 1 O'Clock Jump, which sold over a million copies. I'm Michelle Robbins, here swinging songs from the Duke and the Count on your home for jazz 24/7, KJZZ 8.

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gone astray. Although her parents weren't musicians, vocalist Phoebe Snow was well-versed in many musical styles, thanks to her parents' extensive record collection. Her career began in 1970, with her first hit album arriving 2 years later. She became a hit with Australian audiences, and she also had a thriving career singing commercial jingles. Hear the music of Phoebe Snow on Jazz PHX on KJZZ 91.5 HD2 Phoenix.

You know, when I was much younger, I used to get tripped up by the audio quality of pieces like that. Today, it's, wow, what an intensely wonderful piece of music, and I am so glad we have it documented. Lionel Hampton and his orchestra, and that was Johnny Hodges on alto sax with him. Yeah, and the song, of course, was Don't Be That Way. Really, what a great piece of swing, for sure. Coleman Hawkins ahead of that with I'll Never Be the Same from The Hawk Relaxes. Kenny Burrell on guitar, Ron Carter on bass. Tardo Hammer before that with The Folks Who Live on the Hill. That was off of Simple Pleasure. Joe Lovano did Panonica from Joyous Encounter. Chuck Levin's here, going to wrap up the hour now with something from this release called To Be. It features Bob Baldwin on piano. It is guitarist Wally Ali. And the song, I Loves You, Porgy.

Very nice. It is off of a tribute release called Petite Fleur, the music of Sidney Bechet. That was from David Liebman and John Stoll together. And of course, the song was Petite Fleur. Wow, nice. Jazz Living Room is what you got here. Welcome, come on in. You will enjoy. I know you will. Got some fun here for you. Got Dave Brubeck coming up, and David Lenhart, Scott Hamilton, Randy Crawford, and Joe Sample. That really, what a great couple they make there. And I tell you what they make is just wonderful music. Billy Mitchell, Wynton Marsalis, Laurie Meekum, and Ritmos Picanti coming up as well. Going to start off the first set with Dominic Farinacci from Dawn of Goodbye. And this is a song called Midnight Embrace.

Saxophonist Ike Quebec was influenced by Coleman Hawkins and Ben Webster, but always maintained his own individual sound. He was originally a pianist until he switched to the tenor in the early 40s. He also did a bit of freelancing behind the scenes as an A&R man for Blue Note Records and brought Thelonious Monk and Bud Powell to the label. Drug problems kept Ike from recording for most of the 50s, but he made a big comeback in the 60s. Quebec was playing at the top of his game, giving no indication that he was suffering from lung cancer, which claimed his life at the young age of 44. I'm Michelle Robbins. Jazz whenever you want it on your 24/7 Jazz Connection. JazzPHX.org.

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1: Paul Ballenbach started out playing acoustic guitar. His father bought him an electric guitar a few years later. Armed with his new instrument, Paul Ballenbach pursued a rock and roll career until he heard the music of Miles Davis. In 50-plus years as a professional artist, Paul Ballenbach has played alongside many greats, led his own bands, and appeared on many TV programs. Hear the music of Paul Ballenbach on Jazz PHX on KJZZ 91.5 HD2, Phoenix.

From the release, United We Swing, Best of the Jazz at Lincoln Center Galas. That's Wynton Marsalis Septet there, and it's a release where they took a bunch of the different performances and kind of took a piece from each one and put it onto this particular release. And this one was Fool's Paradise, and the vocalist on there, did you recognize Jimmy Buffett? Well, there you go. Billy Mitchell ahead of that with J&B from This Is Billy Mitchell, with, of course, Billy on tenor, Bobby Hutcherson on vibes. Clarence Sleepy Anderson was on the organ on that. And Randy Crawford and Joe Sample, that fun piece, Street Life, from the release they call Live. Going to wrap up the hour now with Lori Meekham and Ritmos Picante from Welcome to Brazil with Ajama.

Zoot Sims there with Russ Freeman on piano. That was off of the album called From Annie Ross and Zoot Sims, A Gasser. I lie, tell you. The song Bones for Zoot. There you go. Oh, my. Chuck Levin's here in the jazz living room, kicking back and enjoying the great coffee and the wonderful music, and I invite you to join me. Oh, yeah, we can do this, because we got Robert Henderson coming up, and Ray Brown Jr., and Kenny Burrell, and Benny Carter, Cal Jader, Jay D'Amico, and Wayne Shorter as well, all coming up, and we're going to get into it. And we're going to start off with Ben Patterson from That Old Feeling. He's on piano. Chris Florey with him on guitar. The song, Isn't She Lovely?

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Coming to the MIM Music Theater in August and September, MIM Music Theater Artistic Director Andrew Wallish is proud to present his newest show, Vegas 1960, a celebration of the golden age of the Las Vegas showroom, Friday night, August 28th. World-renowned guitarist and vocalist John Pizzarelli presents Dear Mr. Bennett, Thursday night, September 17th, in two shows. Grammy Award-winning bassist Esperanza Spalding returns to the MIM for three shows on Saturday and Sunday, September 19th and 20th. 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

What a difference the day made. Ray Brown Jr., vocalist on that. Yeah. Going to move on now to Kenny Burrell from Bluesy Burrell. This features Leo Wright on alto and the song I Never Knew.

John Handy is a multi-instrumentalist. He's best known for his alto saxophone work. His career began in the early 1950s. His most famous association is with Charles Mingus, appearing on several of his albums. John Handy's 1966 album, recorded live at the Monterey Jazz Festival, is an unsung classic. 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

Jay D'Amico, from his Tango Caliente release. Jay D'Amico on piano with songs that Jay wrote on that particular release. That featured Andrew Sturman on flute and Richie Vital on trumpet. The song was called Song for Maria. Yeah. Cal Jader ahead of that with Manuel's Mambo from Fantasy Original Jazz Classics. Manuel Duran on piano. And Benny Carter with Misty from Wonderland. Ray Bryant was on piano with Benny there. And Kenny Burrell did I Never Knew from Bluesy Burrell. Leo Wright was on alto with Kenny on that. Yeah. Chuck Levin's here. Going to wrap up the hour now with something from Wayne Shorter from the Footprints, the Life and Music of Wayne Shorter. Amazing how that works out. The song is Footprints.

Good morning. Welcome to Morning Jazz. I'm Kate Forger, and I am going to start things off with an album called Let's Get Together from Bob Shimizu. This song is called Invitation.

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That's a glorious song, really is, My Ship. And it was written by Kurt Vile, and we heard a version from Janice Siegel off of her album, The Tender Trap. Fred Hirsch was the pianist. Kate Ward, you're here, and you're tuned to Morning Jazz. Good morning to you. Thank you so much for joining me. I hope you'll stick around. I have some really fine artists coming up this hour, including Sonny Rollins, the Chad Lawson Trio, Cal Jader and Stan Getz, Lester Young, and Harry Sweets Edison, and Bobby Jasper, too. So please stick around. Going next to the Ed Neumeister Quartet, the album is called What Have I Done? And we're going to hear the song River Walk.

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Be Cool. The singer was Claire Martin with Jim Muller on guitar. And before that, How High the Moon from Sonny Rollins and the contemporary leaders, including Barney Kessel on guitar. My name is Kate Borger. I'm here weekday mornings with you for Morning Jazz, and I want to thank you for joining me this morning and move on out to the Chad Lawson Trio. This is the Oz Sessions, and you'll know why in just a moment, because the song you're about to hear is called Dear Dorothy, the Chad Lawson Trio on Morning Jazz.

Tenor saxophonist Harry Allen was introduced to jazz by his father, a big band drummer. His dad played records for some of the greats of the first half of the 20th century, including saxophonist Paul Gonsalves. That influence may be why Harry Allen took up the saxophone. Scott Hamilton was another major influence. Harry Allen went on to make several albums with his idol. Hear the music of Harry Allen on Jazz PHX on KJZZ 91.5 HD2 Phoenix.

For All We Know. That was a version from the Cal Jader and Stan Getz Sextet with Vince Guaraldi on piano. And coming up, a wonderful pianist, Genevieve Taubenhaus, also Bobby Jasper on the way. I'm Kate Borger, and I'm here weekday mornings for Morning Jazz. Glad that you could make it today. Thank you. We're going next to Lester Young and Harry Sweets Edison and Oscar Peterson, Herb Ellis, and Ray Brown. What a lineup. We're going to hear the tune, Pennies from Heaven.

That pianist has a great sound. His name is Yaniv Taubenhaus, and we heard the song We See from the album Hope, Yaniv Taubenhaus. Before that, Lester Young and Sweets Edison, Pennies from Heaven. I'm Kate Borger. Thank you so much for being there this morning. Hope you are enjoying the music so far. There's lots more to go, and we're going to wrap up this first hour with Bobby Jasper and the song How Deep is the Ocean?

Music from Kenny Barron, and any way you pronounce it, it is a great song. Fungi Mama, Fungi Mama, Fungi Mama. I don't know how you want to say it. Fungi, that's how I would say it. Fungi Mama from Kenny Barron. I'm Kate Borger. Thank you so much for joining me. I have some great songs coming up this hour. A lot of classics from the Great American Songbook, as a matter of fact, from people like Coleman Hawkins and B.G. Adair, Susanna McCorkle, and Ben Patterson. Also, the Modern Jazz Quartet coming your way. We'll go to David Ashkenazi now. He's a drummer. And from his album Shorter Moments, Exploring the World of Wayne, we'll hear Gary Versace on organ, Joel Fram on tenor sax, and a song called Children of the Night.

B3 Master Jimmy Smith's recording of his 15th album for Blue Note, 1959's The Sermon, was engineered by Rudy Van Gelder at the Manhattan Towers Hotel Ballroom instead of at his studio, which at the time was located in his parents' living room. Rudy used this location whenever he had a larger band to record. Smith used a full band instead of his usual trio, trading solos with trumpeter Lee Morgan and saxophonist Lou Donaldson. The Sermon still remains a go-to standard in Jimmy Smith's legacy of B3 soul jazz. I'm Michelle Robbins. Hear Jimmy Smith on your home for jazz 24/7 at jazzphx.org.

A fabulous performance of Rockin' Chair from The Wonderful World of Louis Armstrong All-Stars featuring Davell Crawford on piano and vocals. Before that, You Go to My Head from Paul Desmond and the Modern Jazz Quartet. I'm Kate Borger. Thanks for joining me. Let's go now to another great combo. Coleman Hawkins, Kenny Burrell, Ron Carter, and I'll Never Be the Same.

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Tony Monaco and Indonesian Nights. I'm Kate Borger. Going next to the B.G. Adair Trio and the song Easy to Love.

The Antonio Carlos Jobim Brazilian classic Waters of March, sung by the singer Susana McCorkle. Kate Borger here. You're tuned to Morning Jazz. Going next to the tune, Hard Times, from pianist Ben Patterson. Chris Florey is on guitar.

Thank you for tuning in to another hour of Morning Jazz, and good morning to you. I'm Kate Borger, starting off this next hour with Ray Charles and the Passione Blues.

classic from Quincy Jones off of the album The Quintessence we heard for Lena and Lenny. My name is Kate Borger. I want to welcome you to Morning Jazz and invite you to stay with me for the next hour. We'll be hearing lots of wonderful tunes, and one of them is coming up next. It's from Joey DeFrancesco's latest album, More Music. This is one busy player who's on so many other people's albums and making albums himself. Joey DeFrancesco on organ and the song Soul Dancing.

Saxophonist Bobby Watson grew up in Lawrence, Kansas, and trained formally at the University of Miami. After graduating, he earned a doctorate on the bandstand as musical director of Art Blakey's Jazz Messengers. He stayed with Blakey for 4 years, playing on 14 Messengers recordings, more than any Messenger in the group's 35-year history. The saxophonist has penned and recorded at least 100 compositions as a leader, including the music for the film A Bronx Tale. In 2019, he played with fellow altoists Vincent Herring and Gary Bartz as one-third of Byrd at 100's Frontline. That same year, he retired after 20 years as an educator to focus on his own music and release the critically acclaimed Keepin' It Real. I'm Michelle Robbins, here Bobby Watson on your worldwide home for jazz 24/7, jazzphx.org.

This Can't Be Love. That was Don Alico with B.G. Adair. And coming up next, Stacy Griesbach from My George Jones Songbook. We're going to hear You're Still on My Mind here on Morning Jazz.

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That was the Tim Ray Trio with the song written by Lyle Lovett, I've Been to Memphis. Before that, Take Four, Jay Leonhardt. Kate Borger here for Morning Jazz, going next to Gary Burton and Test of Time.

Music from the pianist Helen Sung with the Harlem Quartet and Sungbird. Gary Burton before that, Test of Time. I'm Kate Borger with you on Morning Jazz, and we're going next to the tenor saxophone of David Sills. Larry Kuntz is the guitarist, and this is a piece called Eastern View.

A George Gershwin medley played by the pianist Johnny Costa. And if it somehow brought to you visions of Mr. Rogers' Neighborhood, you wouldn't be wrong. In fact, you'd be right, because Johnny Costa was the music director of Mr. Rogers' Neighborhood, and you can certainly hear in his piano playing echoes of that wonderful children's show. I'm Kate Borger. Thank you so much for joining me today. And let us move on to Curtis Fuller now from the album Soul Trombone. He is joined by Wilbur Hardin on trumpet, Yusef Latif on tenor sax, and McCoy Tyner on piano for the song Ladies' Night.

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Coming to the Nash in downtown Phoenix, vibraphonist Brett Reed and his quintet honor the legacy and genius of fellow vibe player Bobby Hutcherson. Friday night, August 21st at 7, followed by Late Night No Cover with the Danny Morissette Trio starting at 10. Coming up on Saturday the 22nd, Even Steven, a delicious post-bop smorgasbord of tunes from Pat Metheny to Kenny Wheeler and more. Musicians include Mike Ozuna on guitar, tenor saxophonist Bryce Winston, and pianist Nick Manson. Guitarist Dan Sorensen leads the Sunday night jam session on the 23rd at 6. Check out who's playing at the Nash. 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

A song called Neighborhood from the album Introducing to Kau Iwaki. Before that, Steve Rudolph and the beautiful piece Wendy. I'm Kate Borger with you on Morning Jazz, going next to guitarist Henry Robinette and the lovely tune, The Way You Look Tonight.

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1: 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The title for the swingin' Count Basie tune, 1 O'Clock Jump, at first was called Blue Balls, totally inappropriate for radio listeners. When someone asked the Count in the recording session for a better title, he looked up at the clock and said, "How about 1 O'Clock Jump?" Thanks to songs like 1 O'Clock Jump and Jumpin' at the Woodside, the Count Basie Band became the most popular big band on the charts, and the Count became known as the Jump King of Swing. Duke Ellington, not to be outdone, recorded his own version of 1 O'Clock Jump, which sold over a million copies. I'm Michelle Robbins, here swinging songs from the Duke and the Count on your home for jazz 24/7, KJZZ HD2.

The Rodgers and Hart classic Blue Moon, played on tenor saxophone by Houston Person. I'm Kate Borger with you on Morning Jazz. Still to come in this hour, fabulous artists Billie Holiday and Joe Negri. Right now we're going to Doug McDonald from an album called Serenade to Highland Park.

Must Have That Man. Of course, the legendary Billie Holiday here on Morning Jazz. I'm Kate Forger. Thank you so much for joining me. I have one more tune in this hour, and it is from the wonderful Joe Negri on guitar, who was also a part of Mr. Rogers' Neighborhood. If you heard earlier in the hour, I did play something from the pianist Johnny Costa of Mr. Rogers' Neighborhood. And we are going to hear the song Sweet and Lovely, played on guitar by Joe Negri.

Hi, friends. Chuck Lovins here, bringing you the jazz, and got one from Benny Green to start off with, from Green's Blues. It is the great piece, Don't Mean a Thing If It Ain't Got That Swing.

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Although her parents weren't musicians, vocalist Phoebe Snow was well-versed in many musical styles, thanks to her parents' extensive record collection. Her career began in 1970, with her first hit album arriving 2 years later. She became a hit with Australian audiences, and she also had a thriving career singing commercial jingles. Hear the music of Phoebe Snow on Jazz PHX on KJZZ 91.5 HD2 Phoenix.

I didn't know what time it was. That's Charlie Bird from Au Courant, featuring Chuck Redd along with him there on Vibes. Oh, man, yeah. Ben Sidran before that with a song called Discount Records. I know. Oh, my. That's off of the CD called Picture Him Happy, featured John Ellis on tenor sax. And Dominic Farinacci did I Concentrate on You. That's off of his CD called Dawn of Goodbye. I'm Chuck Levins, and I've got something now from Mark Lewis. He's on alto. George Cable's on piano. This is off of the CD they have called The New York Session. And the song is DL Blues.

Saxophonist Ike Quebec was influenced by Coleman Hawkins and Ben Webster, but always maintained his own individual sound. He was originally a pianist until he switched to the tenor in the early 40s. He also did a bit of freelancing behind the scenes as an A&R man for Blue Note Records and brought Thelonious Monk and Bud Powell to the label. Drug problems kept Ike from recording for most of the 50s, but he made a big comeback in the 60s. Quebec was playing at the top of his game, giving no indication that he was suffering from lung cancer, which claimed his life at the young age of 44. I'm Michelle Robbins. Jazz whenever you want it on your 24/7 Jazz Connection. JazzPHX.org.

Gail Pettis from Here in the Moment and the song Who Can I Turn To? Oh, yeah. Dmitry Baevsky ahead of that with I'll String Along With You. That's from Down With It. It's from Dmitry. It's Dmitry. He's on alto sax. And Mark Lewis did DL Blues from the New York session with George Cables on piano alongside. Chuck Levins here. Got the Mu Trio, M-U-H. From Prague After Dark, it's the title track, Prague After Dark.

from an entirely different part of the world. This is the Scottish National Jazz Orchestra from the release called In the Spirit of Duke. Here's the piece Sunset and the Mockingbird.

Paul Ballenbach started out playing acoustic guitar. His father bought him an electric guitar a few years later. Armed with his new instrument, Paul Ballenbach pursued a rock and roll career until he heard the music of Miles Davis. In 50-plus years as a professional artist, Paul Ballenbach has played alongside many greats, led his own bands, and appeared on many TV programs. Hear the music of Paul Ballenbach on Jazz PHX on KJZZ 91.5 HD2 Phoenix.

It's off of the release called The Incredible Jazz Guitar of Wes Montgomery. Well, it is, truly. Tommy Flanagan on there with him on piano. There they are doing the D-Natural Blues, the Monterey Blues. Yeah. Carol Robbins on harp ahead of that from Taylor Street doing Gray River. It featured Bob Shepard on tenor sax. And Ellis Marsalis started off the set with Charlie Brown from Wynton and Ellis Marsalis, Joe Cool's Blues, the name of that release. I'm Chuck Levins, and Johanna Salampa coming up, Cal Jader, Jerry Gibbs, and Nat Cole as well. And I'm just going to start off this set with Jerry Mulligan featuring Grover Washington Jr. This is the Brother Blues.

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1: 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Coming to the MIM Music Theater in August and September, MIM Music Theater Artistic Director Andrew Wallish is proud to present his newest show, Vegas 1960, a celebration of the golden age of the Las Vegas showroom, Friday night, August 28th. World-renowned guitarist and vocalist John Pizzarelli presents Dear Mr. Bennett, Thursday night, September 17th, in two shows. Grammy Award-winning bassist Esperanza Spalding returns to the MIM for three shows on Saturday and Sunday, September 19th and 20th. 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

truly one of the great all-time pieces and one of the all-time great performances of it. Here's Ray Bryant with Rockin' Chair.

John Handy is a multi-instrumentalist. He's best known for his alto saxophone work. His career began in the early 1950s. His most famous association is with Charles Mingus, appearing on several of his albums. John Handy's 1966 album, recorded live at the Monterey Jazz Festival, is an unsung classic. Hear the music of John Handy on Jazz PHX on KJZZ 91.5 HD2 Phoenix.

Mark Murphy with Crystal Silence. Oh, my. Yeah, real classic there. Just got a new Mark Murphy CD in. So released on about 1980. And we'll be getting to that sometime soon. Brand new release just came in today called Wild and Free. Anyway, ahead of Mark on that piece, which was, of course, Crystal Silence, we had Claire Daly doing I Thought About You from Swing Low, and Herb Geller with If I Were a Bell from An Evening with Herb Geller and the Roberto Magris Trio, Roberto Magris on piano. I'm Chuck Levins. Welcome, welcome, welcome. Jeb Patton for you now, featuring Michael Rodriguez on flugelhorn and Elena Pinderhughes on flute. Here is Orfeo's Wish.

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Jazz 24 hours a day, every day on jazzphx.org. Billy Childs on piano and the title track to his Grammy-winning album, The Winds of Change. The 2023 recording is his tribute to the town where he grew up, Los Angeles, and the inspiration he got from listening to film scores. I'm Michelle Robbins, jazzing up your Thursday morning with the best mix of classic and modern jazz. How's your morning going so far? Well, I can make it even better. I've got Harry Connick Jr. He's singing a song for you right off of his We Are In Love album with Russell Malone on guitar. 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

Guitarist Grant Green performing Tune Up with the Sonny Clark Trio on jazzphx.org. And before that, pianist Joey Alexander, his new release, Celestial Keeper, and Deep Calls to Deep. And this album, instead of a trio format, he brought in Jaleel Shaw on saxophone. I'm Michelle Robbins with Jazz in Phoenix. The weekend lineup at the Nash features the Brett Reed Quintet on Friday the 21st, followed that night by Late Night No Cover with the Danny Morissette Trio, and then on Saturday night, Even Stevens Show. And don't forget the Sunday 6 p.m. jam session will be led by guitarist Stan Sorensen. Find out where you can enjoy some live jazz around town and around the state. 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

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Branford Marsalis and also George Cables on that track. Gabriel Cavassa sang Bossa Nova from Diavola, and up next, a classic from Art Pepper on KJZZ, your home for jazz worldwide 24/7.

swinging at Monks with saxophonist Elias Haslinger and his new album Legacy on Jazz PHX. Mike Saylor's on the trumpet. Sarah Sharp sang Sweet Lotus Blossom from Deja Vu and a classic from Art Pepper before that. I'm Michelle Robbins. Thanks so much for joining me this hour. I've got Gabriel Mark Hasselbach on trumpet for Blues on My Mind. This is KJZZ 91.5 HD2 Phoenix, a service of the Rio Salado College.

A beautiful version of Afro Blue from saxophonist Eric Alexander, going back a ways for his album Chicago to New York on your home for jazz worldwide 24/7, jazzphx.org. Mike LaDon on the piano instead of the organ. And, you know, I've been so lucky to be able to follow Eric Alexander's career throughout the years, just getting better and better with age. I'm Michelle Robbins with Jazz in Phoenix. I've got someone to serenade you next. In case you're feeling blue, no matter what you're doing, I don't know what you're doing, but in case you need a little cheering up, here's Nat King Cole to give you some blues. He's at the Sands, live for Joe Turner Blues on Jazz PHX.

the master on the saxophone, John Coltrane on Jazz PHX with I Hear a Rhapsody, and Bobby Broom, great guitarist, great new album, paying tribute to Sonny Rollins. And luckily, he got it finished so Sonny could hear it before he passed away recently. That's Notes of Thanks and the Freedom Suite. I'm Michelle Robbins with Jazz in Phoenix. 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Here's Nicole Zoraitis singing Two Steps Back from the Devil I Knew on Jazz PHX.

JazzPHX.org with vibist Milt Jackson and Ray Charles on the piano. Hallelujah, I Love Her So from Soul Brothers Soul Meeting from their late 50s recording session. Now, how did a jazz cat like Bags hook up with the genius of R&B and soul? Well, Ray Charles just happened to overhear an engineer mastering an album for the Modern Jazz Quartet, and he remarked that Milt has got some soul. And when he found out the feeling was mutual, Atlantic Records quickly paired them up, and this is the result. I'm Michelle Robbins with Jazz in Phoenix, another classic player, J.J. Johnson on the bone, with Kai Winding for Lament on Jazz PHX.

jazzphx.org. Dan Wilson on guitar, leading the way on the Riedhuysen Project from his album Home and Put It Where You Want It. Chicago Soul Jazz Collective before that with A Town Called Mercy from No Wind and No Rain. I'm Michelle Robbins with Jazz in Phoenix, and coming up next hour, it's the Jazz Spotlight. I'm focusing it on all of this rich, amazing Arizona talent that play right here in the Valley of the Sun. I hope you can stick around and join me. It's right after Jacques LeSueur does Sweet Love from Live at Lavender Blue. This is KJZZ 91.5 HD2 Phoenix, a service of the Maricopa Community College.

The twin tenors of Adam Roberts and Dave Schmidt, and the name of their album also, Playing the Peacocks, on jazzphx.org, your 24/7 worldwide jazz connection. I'm Michelle Robbins. Welcome to the Jazz Spotlight. Every Thursday, I focus on a certain artist or place or theme, and this hour, I'm celebrating all the amazing Arizona talent that play right here in the Valley of the Sun. Adam teaches at Chandler Gilbert Community College, and Dave just retired from Glendale last year. They both are busy, busy, busy. They perform in several groups, and you can hear them as the twin tenors play on November 6th at the Ravenscroft. They'll be there for Jazzbird Nights. An hour of Arizona artists wouldn't be complete without jazz and blues diva Francine Reed. She

Guitarist Bill Moyo with a song that's also a favorite of his brother, drummer Dom Moyo, and both have included it on their albums, A Rose Cone Pollo. And while Bill didn't grow up in Arizona, he's been a fixture of the Southwest jazz scene for decades and currently lives here, as well as his brother. Also in the jazz spotlight, young pianist Arsen Nalbandian with the standard Embraceable You on jazzphx.org, where you can hear jazz 24/7 on your mobile app and also online at jazzphx.org. Arsen moved to Phoenix a while ago and committed himself to learning and transcribing the work of all the bebop and swing legends. He spent about 8 to 10 years doing that. He is self-taught, didn't go to ASU or college, and he worked a lot at the Nash and with its namesake, Louis Nash. And unfortunately, all that talent, well, it has to go somewhere, and it did. He relocated to the Big Apple. You can hear an interview of many of these amazing Arizona talents conducted by the amazing Blaze Lantana. It's on our website at jazzphx.org. Next up, the Queen, Diana Lee. She'll be singing with her quartet in the lounge at Eddie V's on the 29th of this month. Thanks for tuning in for the Jazz Spotlight, celebrating our incredible Arizona artist on jazzphx.org.

Bassist Chris Ross on Jazz PHX, I Want to Be Happy, from Corner Pocket, live at the Ravenscroft. Chris went to ASU, he's performed and taught for 2 decades and currently teaches at Scottsdale Community College, and he'll be at the Nash Wednesday, August 26th, with a tribute to bassist Paul Chambers, and then he'll return to the Nash October 3rd, performing with vibraphonist Chuck Redd in a tribute to Milt Jackson. Find out where you can hear these fabulous players. 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I'm Michelle Robbins in the Jazz Spotlight. 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

JazzPHX.org with Arizona native pianist Beth Lederman in the title track to her album Las Sombras. Her family famously owned the Lederman Music Company, and you can find her playing a big role at the Prescott Jazz Summit starting August 27th. Former Count Basie vocalist who's lived in the Valley for, I think over 30 years, singing I Could Write a Book. What can I say about the man? He's done it all. Vocalist, actor, teacher, writer. And he's got a standing gig at Warren Supper Club in Gilbert on the second and fourth Wednesday of the month. That's Dennis Roland. And the set started with guitarist Jeff Libman and a beautiful take on the Beatles, And I Love Her, from his album Strange Beauty. Jeff is a central pillar of the local jazz community. I'm Michelle Robbins. Thank you for checking out the Jazz Spotlight. An hour, you know, it's just simply not enough time to highlight all the talent in Arizona, which means you got to check them out for yourself. You can go to the Nash, Sacred Grounds, Coffee House, Pita Jungle, Eddie V's, many, many places, so many more. A complete listing, of course, is always available online at jazzphx.org. Now, I'm saving the best for last. The head of the ASU Jazz Department for many years now, an incredible pianist, organist, who can fill the chair in a moment's notice and sound simply amazing. I'm talking about Mike Coker. He's our last artist in the Jazz Spotlight with Da Good Stuff from Spiffy. 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

Very nice. It is off of a tribute release called Petite Fleur, the music of Sidney Bechet. That was from David Liebman and John Stoll together. And, of course, the song was Petite Fleur. Wow, nice, nice, nice. Jazz Living Room is what you got here. Welcome. Come on in. You will enjoy. I know you will. Got some fun here for you. Got Dave Brubeck coming up and David Lenhart, Scott Hamilton, Randy Crawford and Joe Sample. That really, what a great couple they make there on... I tell you what they make is just wonderful music. Billy Mitchell, Wynton Marsalis, Lori Meekum, and Ritmos Picante coming up as well. Going to start off the first set with Dominic Farinacci from Dawn of Goodbye. And this is a song called Midnight Embrace.

Tenor saxophonist Harry Allen was introduced to jazz by his father, a big band drummer. His dad played records for some of the greats of the first half of the 20th century, including saxophonist Paul Gonsalves. That influence may be why Harry Allen took up the saxophone. Scott Hamilton was another major influence. Harry Allen went on to make several albums with his idol. Hear the music of Harry Allen on Jazz PHX on KJZZ 91.5 HD2 Phoenix.

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1: 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Rudy used this location whenever he had a larger band to record. Smith used a full band instead of his usual trio, trading solos with trumpeter Lee Morgan and saxophonist Lou Donaldson. The Sermon still remains a go-to standard in Jimmy Smith's legacy of B3 soul jazz. I'm Michelle Robbins. 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

From the release, United We Swing, Best of the Jazz at Lincoln Center Galas. That's Wynton Marsalis Septet there, and it's a release where they took a bunch of the different performances and kind of took a piece from each one and put it onto this particular release. And this one was Fool's Paradise, and the vocalist on there, did you recognize Jimmy Buffett? Well, there you go. Billy Mitchell ahead of that with J&B from This Is Billy Mitchell with, of course, Billy on tenor, Bobby Hutcherson on vibes. Clarence Sleepy Anderson was on the organ on that. And Randy Crawford and Joe Sample, that fun piece, Street Life, from the release they call Live. Going to wrap up the hour now with Lori Meekham and Ritmos Picante from Welcome to Brazil with Ajama.

Zoot Sims there with Russ Freeman on piano. That was off of the album called From Annie Ross and Zoot Sims, A Gasser. Oh, I lie, tell you. The song Bones for Zoot. There you go. Oh, my. Chuck Levin's here in the jazz living room, kicking back and enjoying the great coffee and the wonderful music. And I invite you to join me. Oh, yeah, we can do this because we got Robert Henderson coming up and Ray Brown Jr. and Kenny Burrell and Benny Carter, Cal Jader, Jay D'Amico, and Wayne Shorter as well. All coming up, and we're going to get into it. And we're going to start off with Ben Patterson from That Old Feeling. He's on piano. Chris Flory with him on guitar. The song, Isn't She Lovely?

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What a difference the day made. Ray Brown Jr., vocalist on that. Yeah. Going to move on now to Kenny Burrell from Bluesy Burrell. This features Leo Wright on alto and the song I Never Knew.

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1: Saxophonist Bobby Watson grew up in Lawrence, Kansas, and trained formally at the University of Miami. After graduating, he earned a doctorate on the bandstand as musical director of Art Blakey's Jazz Messengers. He stayed with Blakey for 4 years, playing on 14 Messengers recordings, more than any messenger in the group's 35-year history. The saxophonist has penned and recorded at least 100 compositions as a leader, including the music for the film A Bronx Tale. In 2019, he played with fellow altoists Vincent Herring and Gary Bartz as one-third of Bird at 100's Frontline. That same year, he retired after 20 years as an educator to focus on his own music and release the critically acclaimed Keepin' It Real. I'm Michelle Robbins, here Bobby Watson on your worldwide home for jazz 24/7, jazzphx.org.

Jay D'Amico, from his Tango Caliente release. Jay D'Amico on piano with songs that Jay wrote on that particular release. That featured Andrew Sturman on flute and Richie Vital on trumpet. The song was called Song for Maria. Yeah. Cal Jader ahead of that with Manuel's Mambo from Fantasy Original Jazz Classics. Manuel Duran on piano. And Benny Carter with Misty from Wonderland. Ray Bryant was on piano with Benny there. And Kenny Burrell did I Never Knew from Bluesy Burrell. Leo Wright was on alto with Kenny on that. Yeah. Chuck Levin's here. Going to wrap up the hour now with something from Wayne Shorter from The Footprints, The Life and Music of Wayne Shorter. Amazing how that works out. The song is Footprints.

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You know, songs like Song from My Father bring back so many great memories. Seeing the group performed so many times and knowing the Pittsburghers part of that ensemble. Song from My Father, as done by Horace Silver, featuring Joe Henderson and, of course, the Pittsburgher Roger Humphreys. Nice way to get things started here. Good to be with you here on Jazz. Settle back, relax, and enjoy the sounds. Of course, the sounds are mostly music. With yours truly, Tony Mowad.

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Here are all the ways to listen to Jazz PHX, the 24-hour jazz music service. 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

That was Benny Carter with Coleman Hawkins. Coleman Hawkins, of course, playing tenor. Blue Star from the classic album on Impulse, Further Definitions. Before that, Larry Coryell and Kenny Drew Jr., The Night Has a Thousand Eyes. What a great version of that. It's jazz. I'm Tony Mowat, and I thank you for the comments. Thank you for being there. And nice way to relax, my friends. Up next, this is one by Steve Turay, and he calls this one One for Kirk.

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1: 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Coming to the Nash in downtown Phoenix, vibraphonist Brett Reed and his quintet honor the legacy and genius of fellow vibe player Bobby Hutcherson. Friday night, August 21st at 7, followed by Late Night No Cover with the Danny Morissette Trio starting at 10. Coming up on Saturday the 22nd, Even Steven, a delicious post-bop smorgasbord of tunes from Pat Metheny to Kenny Wheeler and more. Musicians include Mike Ozuna on guitar, tenor saxophonist Bryce Winston, and pianist Nick Manson. Guitarist Stan Sorensen leads the Sunday night jam session on the 23rd at 6. Check out who's playing at the Nash. 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

That was the Paul Brown Quartet doing Hindsight from their very popular album, Speak Low. That's been around now for about 4 years, at least. Miles Davis before that, featuring Hank Mobley on tenor, from the album Someday My Prince Will Come. I Thought About You is the song that we heard. And starting off the set, Steve Turay and One for Kirk. TM and the PM, I'm Tony Moe. I thank you for your comments and thank you for being there. Be a part of jazz. And I know if you're listening, you are a

0: A great combination there. Sonny Stitt with Paul Gonzalez doing Stardust. It's from the album Salt and Pepper, which is on the Impulse label. Before that, George Benson and Thunder Walk. And that's on the Compact Jazz album, which is on the Verve label. I'm Tony Mowat. Let's conclude this hour. My goodness, it went by so rapidly. Ben Sidran with Mike Manieri playing Vibes and their version of Ceremony.
1: Thank you.

Bradley Layton, a song called Photographia. Bradley Layton playing flute, and before that, Kim Pencil with Fielder Gregg from the album Melodious Monk. It's Jazz with yours truly, Tony Mowat. Thank you for your comments. Thank you for listening, my friends, as we share America's classical music. Up next, talk about classic. Here's Stanley Turrentine from the If I Could album. Nice version of I Remember Bill.

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The title for the swingin' Count Basie tune, 1 O'Clock Jump, at first was called Blue Balls. Totally inappropriate for radio listeners. When someone asked the Count in the recording session for a better title, he looked up at the clock and said, "How about 1 O'Clock Jump?" Thanks to songs like 1 O'Clock Jump and Jumpin' at the Woodside, the Count Basie Band became the most popular big band on the charts, and the Count became known as the Jump King of Swing. Duke Ellington, not to be outdone, recorded his own version of 1 O'Clock Jump, which sold over a million copies. I'm Michelle Robbins, here swinging songs from the Duke and the Count on your home for jazz 24/7, KJZZ HD2.

Dakota Staton, and You'd Better Love Me. It's from the album A Packet of Love Letters. And assisting her, Houston Person, playing tenor. He also produced the album. Dakota Staton, who is part of the Pittsburgh Jazz Society's Pittsburgh Jazz Hall of Fame, as is the gentleman who started this set, Stanley Turrentine, doing I Remember Bill. After Stanley, it was Bobby Watson doing Climbing the Stairs and LaRon Thomas playing trumpet. This is jazz. I hope you're a part of it on a regular basis, my friends. I'm Tony Mowad, your host and your companion, nightly here. Truly, Monday through Friday. And I love it. Love your comments as well, my friends.

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2: 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Her career began in 1970, with her first hit album arriving 2 years later. She became a hit with Australian audiences, and she also had a thriving career singing commercial jingles. 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

Iliani Elias in Kaipora. So very talented, lovely person too, Iliani Elias. It's from the album The Three Americas that also features Dave Valentine. A lot of good songs there. And before Iliani, we heard Tommy Smith doing Sophisticated Lady. Beautiful intro there by Kenny Barron, as you would expect. It's from the album The Sound of Love, if you're a collector. My pleasure, as always, to be able to share this jazz with you. Talk about classics. Here's an abbreviated interpretation of a song that Ahmad Jamal made so very popular years ago, back in the late 50s. It's called Point Sienna.

Jerry Mulligan's Noblesse, The Art of Jerry Mulligan, one of many excellent songs. And this one is from the final recordings on Telarc by Jerry Mulligan. Before that, we heard Point Siena by Amma Jamal from the Columbia album, Point Siena. I'm Tony Mowad. That's it for this hour. Let's conclude it with Scott Hamilton and Bucky Pizzarelli doing Just You, Just Me.